0: One Dance.
1: I took the long road across the ocean. I burned some bridges on the way. Feels like forever here in the moment. Just so forever, it'll stay.

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2: Ok, you've read the book, you've watched the television program, you've put the record in the charts twice, yes, twice in the top 10. I'm talking about the X-Files, and now from Italy is the other version by DJ Dado.

Oh yeah, let me hear you sing it. Everybody in the place, put those hands in the air. Yeah, check it out one time. You know it's for real. Then transfer to you all on your set. Getting biz, come on.

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1: Excuse me, we are two. 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Oh my god. I tell you, man, I came here every Friday. I'm not gonna pay tonight, all right? Excuse me. May I speak with Mark? He's not here yet? Okay, is Joshua here? I'm a friend of Joshua.

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2: Let's keep the disco fever. Let's keep the disco fever.